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2: 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And it always seems you got something on your mind other than me. Girl, you got to change your crazy ways.

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1: 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Here's mine. I found out

0: 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Yes. 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Hey, Martinez, you ready, girl?
1: Come on. Let's do this, gangsta.

putting on the Ritz. Different types who wear a day coat, pants with stripes and cutaway coat, perfect fits, putting on the Ritz.